and now the Ritz. 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

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There you are. All right, girls. I want you to say, what's love got to do with it? You say, what's love got to do, got

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All right, guys. I want you guys to say, what's love got to do? Got to do.

your hair, you wanna change your face. Sign up for dancing lessons, improve.